And there was the song sung in the parlor. The woman, often the guy, a young woman at the piano, the sheet music, and songs of Victorian America, though a great many of them, during and after the Civil War, too, to the end of the century. There were a great number of songs by singers, by a composer whose name is long forgotten, one by

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0: Andre Watts performing George Gershwin, Swanee, here on Classical WFMT Chicago, 98.7 FM HD1, online at WFMT.com and the WFMT mobile app. Following listening to singers with Oliver Camacho, at 5 o'clock it's the Santa Fe Chamber Music Festival.
1: 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I'm Oliver Camacho. On Sunday, August 16th, two legendary American mezzo-sopranos, Frederica von Stade and Susan Graham, will give a joint recital